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16, medic 16. With my phone on a near fainting, West 38th Avenue and Ames Street. West 1 on 2, 19 SS.

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1: 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Thank you, 1943.

0: 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Ma'am, can you show us emergency St. Anthony's Hospital, Dakota to Estes to Alameda Inn?
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0: 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The names don't match, but it's for a 71-year-old female who...
1: Not yet. Why don't you start an ambulance and on? We'll advise when we get up there.
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1: Copy, and confirming this is the same call, the same fall call as the medical alarm.
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Pigeon 6, Unit 5, on a possible overdose. 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

417, and this is to Arvada Fire, responding with truck 54 on a grass fire, 7725 West 61 Avenue, respond on Arvada Fire, check 2 at 2151.

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0: You're still in touch with the RP. I don't know where. Windows are all locked. We're still trying to find a way to.

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1: Yes, sir. 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
0: Look at all the windows. 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
1: Okay. 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Thanks.

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1: Go ahead.
0: Yes, sir. Just be advised. Patient is stating she feels like she's starting to go into AFib. Do you want me to add a medic?
1: Yeah, let her know that if she's starting to have a medical emergency, we're going to force the back door.

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1: Copy that. 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She's said okay. 518.

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1: Go ahead.
0: Yeah, so this is going to be for a smoking outlet, flame scene, and flames are now out, no longer seeing smoke either. I went ahead and upgraded to a full response to keep eyes on scene.
1: Copy that. We'll be there in a second.
0: Thank you. It's MIF 7.

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0: Engine 6 on scene, outside west of a medium-sized four-story apartment building. We have nothing showing. Engine 6 will be Pullman Command investigating. All information coming to you. Slow it down.
1: Engine 6, on scene, outside west, four-story apartment building, nothing showing. All incoming units, slow to routine. Repeating all incoming units, slow to routine at 7:59.

0: 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Green clear all units, take this attack 2.
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over into. Yeah, I'm working with LPD right now to have somebody respond out there, given the circumstances. So if you could just remain on. Copy.

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0: District 1's on the air and route to Brookdale Meridian with Engine 2.
1: Notifications?
0: Not at this time. I believe we're taking care of all those on our end right now. Thank you.
1: Okay, you're welcome. 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
0: If you could have just a single LPD unit respond to that location, non-emergent, please.

0: like they have the call, however, they don't have anybody attached to it yet. I'll go in and get an out and see if we can get an EPA.
1: Okay, copy that. 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
1: 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This is coded as a Bravo. 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D1's medics.
0: Not this time. We'll assess and we'll let you know. Thanks.
1: Copy. E56.

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0: 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Correction, when en route, South Metro Ops 2, break. Engine 16, Medic 11, respond on a fall, Highland West Apartment 6340 West 38 Avenue, Apartment 308, when en route Tech 2, 904.
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0: 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Engine 7, respond to a fall, 824 South Main Street, Waterside Apartments, unit A Alpha, on TAC 2. And Medic 17, go ahead.
1: Yeah,
0: back on to call range. Did you copy that they advised you to pick up?
1: That makes sense. We did that. Thank you.
0: Copy. I'll show you in service at 918.

0: Engine 7, this one. I'm speaking with RP now. She confirmed it's 824 South Van Street, Unit A, Lake Adams. She says she's outside with a blue top and black pants.
1: Copy. Well, we are at that address with no RP. We will drive around.
0: See, stand by.

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Medic 15 responding on a breathing problem with Southbound or Fire 178 Chat D Delta Loop Space 178 on Ops 2 at 1032.

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0: 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Engine 1 is on scene of a three-story multifamily. Got smoke, no fire showing. Engine 1 will be investigating. Will be UConn Command.
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0: This is going to be burnt food, no hazards found. We're going to remain on scene, but be available.
1: Copy, I'll see you available on scene. Burnt food, no hazards at 1044.

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1: District 1, that's a negative. That was for engine 1.
2: Engine 1, medic 11. 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Can you guys grab the Knox keys on your arrival? We need the master. Yep.
1: And engine 1 dispatch, could you move to 2, please?

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We got access. 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
0: 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Be advised it's going to be a person inside of a truck. We're starting law enforcement as well.
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0: 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I'll try to narrow down where it is in the law for you. 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

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Can you go grab the engine and the first in kit? Come meet me on the far north side of the parking lot. Copy.

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1: Go ahead.
0: This is a laptop computer on the on-ramp onto eastbound 6th Avenue. We'll be extinguishing with water and clear shortly.
1: I thought there will be a laptop on the on-ramp, extinguishing and clearing shortly at 13 FM.

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0: 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Unsure which vehicle they're in.
1: Engine 8 copies. We'll be on scene in about a minute or two. We'll advise.
0: I copy. 13-2.

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0: Company 16-46, according to the Kenny Dallas, 76920 West 30th Avenue, 1-2, Edison 203.
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1: Spot scene in the intersection of Wadsworth and Evans. Two vehicle accident, heavy damage. We have one small white sedan on its roof. We'll be investigating. Keep the extrication response responding.
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1: Power cadet, engine 8. Are you guys coming from northbound Wadsworth?
3: Yeah, we're going more into Wads in the north.
1: Beautiful. If you guys want to take, we've got all three lanes blocked off southbound. If you want to come northbound on there, we got a spot for you right up front.
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1: This is B Wadsworth Command terminated. All units other than medic 8 are back.

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1: Go for engine 13.
0: The caller stating that there is a structure threatened by the fire. Would you like additional resources?
1: Stand by, I'll advise when we get on scene.
0: I copy the advice 5028.

dispatch, ISO 13. Engine 13 is on the scene of a white minivan fully involved. Engine 13 will be in the offensive strategy, pulling the buffer line for a fire attack. Engine 13 will be G4 in command. 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No additional resources are needed.

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1: Roger.
0: I'm in quarters. Can you go ahead and make sure we've notified on-duty bureau of the car fire with engine 13?
1: TACOM, sir, we'll let them know. And I'll shoot in quarters at 1533.

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1: Bureau 5.
0: Yeah, did you have a call for response coming?
1: We have a vehicle fire at 7354 Sheephorn Mountain.
0: Bureau 5, copy. I'll be around.
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1: I know they're busy. Can you notify LPD of a vehicle stopped, broken down in traffic? It's an older model Toyota, I think Corolla. It's westbound Kipling, westbound Jewel, just east of old Kipling, and it's in traffic. And I'm going to stay behind it for traffic safety.
0: I got it, so I'll get somebody out to you as soon as I can.
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Engine 10, respond for a fire alarm, Worcester Creek Clubhouse, 3505 South Nelson Circle, on Tech 2, here to 1548.

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0: Just advising you that we received another report of a pulse station alarm, Zone 38, at 1555. I see no indication at this time. I will see if the call takers still on the line.
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3: Engine 12 for an hour forecast, we 6515 South Broad Street on PAC 2, 36.2.

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1: 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Go ahead for
0: them. I copy, sir. I'm still showing them at St. A's. I got a call in 10's first, too.
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0: 13. One Schaefer Parkway. Nothing showing, no activation, no evacuation. Engine 13 will be investigated.
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1: 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Can we put a 24-hour advisement on 7961 and 7991 Schaefer Parkway until they can get the alarm company out?
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0: Engine 1 with Medic 7 for chest pain at Sunshine, Laundromat 145 South Fairland Boulevard. Contact 2, 3632.

West Metro responding with South Metro for a water rescue at Cherry Creek, Flynn Beach. Dive 2, District 2, SAM 2. Respond to 4201 South Parker Road for a water rescue. Air to 6251.

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0: 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We're going to be en route with Bogue 2 to Cherry Creek Reservoir. 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
0: We're in back district, Clarendonville.

0: Mile traffic, go again.
1: Medic 10, arrived at Swedish.
0: Medic 10 at Swedish, break. Other last traffic, go again.
2: Yeah, district, sorry, Medic 3 is back in district, clear and available.
0: I copy, Medic 3 in district, clear and available, thank you, 66.

0: dispatch, District 2, on F dispatch. Yeah, I've gone direct with Battalion 5 on South Metro. They have three chiefs inbound. I'm going to stay in service available in District.
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Brook 14, South Metro Medic 16, responding for a sick party, Dakota Station 9621 West Chatfield Avenue, Unit B-Boy, responding on West Metro Attack 2, air to 1702.

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0: Tower 10 with Medic A, 2 vehicle in VA, South Wadsworth Boulevard, West Mansfield Avenue, contact 2, headed 1704.
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0: 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I'll send another medic.

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0: Dispatch Tower 10. Yeah, we're on scene of a two-car MVA. We'll be checked for injuries. We'll be Wadsworth Command.
1: Or 10 on scene of a two-car MVA checking for injuries. Command, that's 1709.

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0: 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Engine 1 is on scene with single-story commercial structure. We got horns and strobe activated. No evacuation in progress. Engine 1 is going to be Colfax Command investigating.
1: Copy, showing you on scene single-story commercial structure. Horns and strobe is active. No evacuation in progress. We'll be Colfax Command investigating at 1721.

0: Copy that. I'm at the panel. Silence again. I'll reset.
1: 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Contact 2 3 7 2 22.

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1: Copy that. I believe that's a duplicate call.
0: Negative. This is not a duplicate call. A patron of the Qdoba intentionally pulled the pull station there. We have engine 16 en route.

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0: 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Sure.
1: District 2, I copy. Traffic slowed. No patient at the moment. Debris in the road. Quite a bit south of Jewel, about half a mile south and southbound lane, 1731.
0: District 2 on scene, checking for injuries.
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